So Luke Combs is teasing some major announcement, and the date on the tease on Instagram, August 13th. So tomorrow we're going to find out what that branded briefcase was all about. Got

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1: This is the kind of photo bombing I would like. 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And next thing you know, Shaboozy is floating down in an inner tube. And of course, they're like, can we get a picture? 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

0: 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I'd love to get social with you if you wonder who this big mouth is behind the microphone. 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

0: Robin Holly Top 7 at 7, brought to you by Margaritaville at Sea, an award-winning escape to an island state of mind.
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1: 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The 7 biggest songs of the day.
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7: And on the way, Ella Langley will be joining us to talk about what she did or maybe always knew in order to get where she is now.
8: Also, how much time do we actually need to be spending on getting ready, like meal-wise, for all the kids to go back to school? I know a lot of them started school today. Some of them have already been back to school. Some, you still got a couple more weeks. It's an insane amount of time. I think you're going to reconsider feeding your children, honestly.
7: Just for meal prep.
8: Do they need to eat that much? Like, really?
7: Okay, we'll find out more about that coming up in just a little bit. First, so it's song number 7 from George Burge and Luke Bryan.

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0: 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He is sitting at song number 4 on our top 7 countdown.
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0: Coming in at song number two, that was Bailey Zimmerman with Chevy Silverado.
1: And finding himself in the number one spot again, it is Morgan Wallen, this time with Ella Langley. It's I Can't Love You Anymore.

0: On the way in just a few minutes, we'll have our country dirt. We're going to find out a little bit more about Lainey Wilson's new role on Netflix.
1: I did not realize that she was doing this. I don't know how I missed it, but we'll tell you the next acting thing that Lainey Wilson's doing, if you don't already know, coming up.

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2: 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These two are pretty clean cut. Lainey Wilson and Leanne Morgan became pretty good friends. And I got to go back and watch this episode. I didn't realize they competed on Celebrity Family Feud.
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0: Do you know the Lainey Wilson dance to Phone Keys Wallet?
1: I do not. I don't. I should, shouldn't I?
0: Well, if you wanted her to teach it to you, just head to our socials. There she is right there teaching her band to do it on stage. Give us a follow at Rob and Holly Show to see the video.
1: By the way, this is not the first time she's been trying to teach her band this. This has been ongoing. They still don't have it. So if I don't have it, I feel like I'm off the hook. 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
0: They needed some work. 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
1: On the way in just a few minutes, how much time are we going to have to spend on meal prep for when these kids are back in school? And some people have already started this.
2: Maybe we got to make this quicker. This is a lot. It's going to astonish you. And then you're going to reevaluate all of what you're doing this school year.
3: Didn't win the lotto, but the dogs won. 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

0: Meal prep is a big thing when the kids are back in school. And apparently, I think we maybe shouldn't keep track of how much meal prep we actually do, because then it sounds overwhelming. The hours that we have to spend on this.
1: This is how I keep track of my finances. I don't do it. And then you don't get overwhelmed. This is what they're saying. Rob, are spending 432 hours on meal planning and preparation during a single school year just for these children to eat food that they actually never eat. And they bring it, sometimes they bring it back days later, smushed sandwiches.
0: Yeah, I don't even know how Emmett is surviving, because he never eats anything. I'm like, what? How are you even functioning, dude?
1: I'm like, how many fruit cups are you going to send back to me? But you tell me you want a fruit cup, but then you don't eat it. Drives me nuts. 432 hours.
0: We drive him to school, too, because the bus doesn't come here. So add that to the time that we spend on it, and it's an insane amount of hours.

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0: 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And man, she has become one of the biggest artists in the world.
1: And there is a good reason for why she became the biggest artist in the world. She's going to tell us coming up. They're going away.

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0: So I forgot to tell you, one of the last times we saw Chris Stapleton in concert, it was funny. Me and my wife were walking up the stairs in the stadium. During one of the songs, yes, I know, we were missing one of the songs, but there was one lady.
1: Everybody misses a song at some point.
0: Yeah, you got to go to the bathroom.
1: You
0: got
1: too many beers.
0: Got to get a drink.
1: Something happens, right? It's
0: so
1: fine.
0: Yeah, so this lady was she was pretty drunk, but she was acting like we were the only ones that were possibly leaving at that point. This woman was yelling at us. She's like, "You gotta learn to hold it in. How could you leave during this song? Hold it. You gotta hold it." I was like, "Take it easy, lady."
1: I love her spirit. I like that.
0: Little did she know that I already

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0: So I think I finally got rid of what my son is calling Cardboard City. When you make a cardboard boat, you need a lot of cardboard. So we saved it up, and it was a giant pile. And my son started making things out of the boxes. He was like, this is Cardboard City. And this weekend, he got all of his friends to go to, quote, Cardboard City. And these kids for hours. I'm like, why do we even buy toys? A pile of cardboard. These kids were making armor. They made a bazillion different kinds of weapons. They made helmets. I gave them duct tape.
1: I've been saying this for years, man. We get all these toys, and then the kids never play with them, and they'd rather just mess around with the empty box.
0: Get stuff off of Amazon, not for the kids, in boxes, okay? Give the kids the boxes. That's their new toy. It works.
1: It's a way to do it.
2: Well, I didn't want to show up, but our families go way back. So when you said your vows, that's exactly where I sat. Thank God for open bars, because watching all this ain't easy. In the middle of

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0: Does insurance cover Ozempic and Wegovy? Is that a thing?
1: Yeah, if you need it, I think.
0: Yeah, I don't know. I don't know.
1: I think like Ozempic is for if you're diabetic and if you need it for diabetes, insurance does cover it.
0: But if you just want to lose weight, I think a lot of people probably have to spend a lot of money on it, right?
1: Yeah, if you're just like, ah, I think I'll go on a GLP-1. Like, yes, I think you have to spend the money.
0: Well, there's an employer that may pay for it.
1: What?
0: Yeah. We'll tell you which company that you should be working for if you want to get free weight loss drugs.

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1: Hey, I think that's actually really nice. They're like also, they're giving like health coaching. They're giving wellness support. They're saying they see positive results. I mean, if you think about it, if you are healthy, like inside, outside, like truly healthy, you're going to be a better employee. It makes sense.
0: Well, that's it's probably hard to, if you work at a bank, you know, you're just sitting there for like eight plus hours a day, right?
1: Yeah, we should start putting in like little baby treadmills or something. And you know what I mean? Like you should, hey, there's a treadmill. If you want to walk on a walking pad while working, you could do that if you want.

0: Hey, don't forget, coming up this Friday, Ashley Cook is going to be celebrating a brand new album.
1: We've got lots to talk about with Ashley Cook because I want to know if, you know, she brings up at every one of her shows someone to sing like Blue Eyes to or Baby Blues. Sorry, Baby Blues. The song, you know what I'm talking about?
0: Yeah, she's been serenading people, yeah.
1: I want to know if she's got a boyfriend by it. Do you know what I mean? Like, that's possible. She's like, oh, he's cute. She sings to him. They fall in love. And the next thing you know, she's writing love songs.
0: All right, we'll find out about that and a whole lot more coming up this Friday when she takes over.

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1: Yeah, well, yeah, I would think so. Are they okay? How are they

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0: I know a lot of guys, maybe some girls too, that are super into Guinness, the beer. They just love it. But I'm wondering if they would drink this one bottle that was found recently.
1: I don't know if anyone's drinking it. It sounds absolutely disgusting. And we'll tell you what it is

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1: Our next featured stand-up comedian is a legend. 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
2: 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And here he is talking about waffles.
3: I like waffles. 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A waffle says this syrup. Hold on now. 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

0: for the Rob and Holly Show. Thank you so much for listening to our show. And be back tomorrow. We're going to find out about what happened with the guy who landed a helicopter in the Cabela's parking lot.
1: Well, that seems normal. He's parking his helicopter. Parking lot, you know. Plus, Dustin Lynch stops by and Shabuzzi, too. 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

0: One of Mo's biggest, I don't know, pet peeves, I guess, is being a parent or whatever. What are we having for dinner? I don't know. What are we having for dinner?
1: I hate the dinner combo. Because no matter what is decided, somebody always doesn't get what they want.
0: Right.
1: And then they complain about it.
0: So 82% of families have one person who is basically the household's dining manager. And the dining manager is the one that decides what everybody's eating, making the grocery list, doing the shopping, cooking, cleaning it all up. There's even a list of how long that this takes, and it all adds up to be about 2 hours every day.
1: That would be me. I'm the dining manager.
0: Would you be willing to
1: pay somebody to do it? Yeah.
0: What would happen if you put that off on one of your kids?
1: We would eat candy and sugar for every meal. I try to get them involved. I ask them, what do you want me to cook for dinner this week? I don't know. And what the problem is when I'm cooking, it turns into the same things. And then you got my husband complaining, all we ever eat is spaghetti and tacos, and we need something else. Then I cook something else, and I don't really like
0: that. I don't like that. Can we have spaghetti?
1: Can we just have spaghetti? Yeah. So it's a lose-lose. That's what I don't love about this.
0: So you are the dining manager.
1: I am. Not by choice. By force. And it's not a very fun position in my house.
0: Against my will.
1: Yes. I have to do this.

0: All right, get this. McDonald's is teaming up with Hello Kitty and Godzilla for a Happy Meal toy collection. A Hello Kitty Godzilla toy collection.
1: Those are two weird pairings.
0: You know Godzilla's wondering how his career got here. You know that, right?
1: 100%.

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1: Taylor Swift will be the youngest artist inducted into the Nashville Songwriters Hall of Fame. Taylor says, quote, "From the time I started writing songs as a child, I fixated on Nashville as the perfect place to be. I wanted to learn with and from the best and get to immerse myself in a community of storytellers. And thankfully, Nashville turned out to be exactly what I dreamed of. A town that validated and prioritized hard work, determination, and imagination. To be honored by this city I love so much is a beautiful thing, and I'm very grateful." Taylor also recently became the youngest woman ever inducted into the Songwriters Hall of Fame.
2: Dwayne "The Rock" Johnson has conquered wrestling and Hollywood. Now he's eyeing country music. The Rock says that music has always been a big part of his life, and he's currently exploring what a move into music would look like, specifically traditional country. He's already shown off his singing voice in Moana.
3: What can I say except you're welcome?
2: And he recently recorded a song for his daughters.

At this point in his career, he says he wants to spend his time on projects that he feels personally connected to. There's no country album or move to Nashville announced yet, but The Rock says they're actively exploring it. That's their Jif Country News with Mo and Stickman.

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0: Las Vegas was built for stars. And on August 22nd, two of boxing's biggest take center stage. Rolly Romero never follows the script.
1: This is my game.
0: Teofimo Lopez has never needed one.
2: This guy's got a big mouth.
0: For years, they've had plenty to say.
2: All you do is talk.
0: But with world championship gold on the line, can they back it?
1: Teo, I'm here. I'm going all in.
0: It's time to put up or shut up. Rolly Romero versus Teofimo Lopez, August 22nd.
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0: All right, Gen Z, according to this, Gen Z is giving up one-night stands for more meaningful connections.
1: I like that.
0: They're giving away hookups for relationships.
1: That's good.
0: That's called marriage, right?
1: Okay, that feels like a little bit extreme. On a

0: WWF and KKWFHD1, Seattle, Tacoma, from the Pinkies Plumbing Studio. 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

0: It is time for the Moe and Stickman Country Question. And this is a really good place to be. You actually have $100 that you get to waste. Actually, you have to waste it today. What are you going to do with it?
1: Well, I should probably spend it on groceries, but we'll probably use it just to go out to eat.
0: It was when this question came up, it was so easy for me.
1: I should be fun, but mine's obviously, let's put it towards our grocery.
0: I've already been buying Christmas decorations for 2 months.
1: This is chaos to me.
0: So I would 100% buy some outdoor Christmas decorations.
1: It is blazing hot outside. How can you possibly be thinking about Christmas decorations?
0: Matter of fact,
1: are they discounted this time of year because nobody else but you is thinking about them?
0: I mean,
1: so you get them for cheap?
0: They're not terrible.
1: So no, they're not discounted.
0: Not really, no.

0: It's a bar that would have made Toby Keith proud.
1: I love this bar.
0: The Wolf Full Moon Saloon.
1: It's my kind of
0: now
1: place.
0: At Emerald

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0: It is a Moe and Sick Man country question. You have to waste $100 today. How are you going to do it?
1: I'm going to go to an arcade.
2: Party.
0: A quarter at a time.
2: That's fine. A quarter. You haven't been to an arcade in a while.
1: No, he hadn't, has he?
2: No, it's like $2.50 to play a game.
0: Yeah, I guess you're right. I do like getting quarter games, though.
1: It costs $40 right off the bat.

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0: It is the Moe and Stick Man country question. You have to waste $100 today. How are you going to do it?
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0: That's right. There you go. That's a little more like it.

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0: 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Is it true? 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Coming up on the Mo and Stickman Show. Yes, we will be consulting our professional mom.
1: My name's John MacArthur, and I work this dirt.

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1: He's a ranch hand in a pinch, man. Hotter than the red on the cattle brand. Cause she's a gold digger with a quick trigger. A cast iron skillet swinging lid flipper. Now he's a double wide on the county line.

horseback. Now he's a buckskin, 15 hands, 5-time team road champion.

0: I cannot wait to see how you feel about this. Experts say that being the youngest doesn't always feel like the sweet deal that everybody thinks it is. According to this, younger siblings may get more freedom, but many say that they also spend years being treated like the baby of the family, even as adults.
1: Oh, poor baby.
0: I'm the
1: oldest of four, so...
0: So you actually have two perspectives on this.
1: Yes, I got it rough when I was... let's just say my brother, who's the youngest of the four of us, was not raised like the rest of us. And we always are sure to let our parents know that.
0: Sure. You never let us do that.
1: Right. I'd be like, can I spend the night? Nope, you spent the night at somebody's house last weekend. My brother could have been like, can I go to California? And they'd be like, sure, whatever. Do you need money? No questions asked. Now, as a mom with four kids, I would like to think that I don't treat any of them different. Now, my older ones will tell me, well, you like Jackson the best. And I'm like, it's not that I like him the best. He's just sweet to me, and you guys are all getting older and mouthy. Right. So there's a different perspective there. You used to love me like he loved me. Now you don't.
0: Yeah.
1: But I don't think that I changed my dynamic any differently for any of them. But they might have a different opinion. And also, Jackson is young, so he hasn't lived enough life for them to say, well, you never let me do that when I was that age.
2: Oh, it's coming.
1: Because he's just not there yet.
0: It's coming.
1: No, I'm going to stay the same. It'll stay consistent through all of them. I'm going to do it.
0: Okay. All right. Fair enough.

0: the Wolf.
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0: Man, these stories just don't go away. Two Florida men are accused of getting into a fight with a machete and a hatchet in a Publix parking lot in Panama City, Florida.
1: Whoa.
0: They say it was over a love interest. Now, whether it was the love of Natty Light or gas station heroin, we don't know. But you can't make those stories up. You just can't.

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0: coming back. A survey found that 33% of people admit that they have noticed a cashier didn't ring up an item and just kept quiet. 37% say they've accidentally made it all the way out of the store with something they didn't pay for. Now, most don't exactly celebrate it. They say there's some guilty or embarrassed feelings about it. And 58% actually go back to either return the item or pay for it.
1: I'm that one. I can't not pay for it. I feel so guilty. If I notice that they forgot to scan something, I will speak up and say, oh, I don't think that took. Because it'll sit with me. I feel like a terrible person. Like I'm cheating the system or going to give myself bad juju.
0: You got to tell the story.
1: Well, this then, take Easton, my oldest, was so young. And he was still in the baby car seat. And I had it in the main part of the grocery cart.
0: Right.
1: And I check out. I walk all the way to my car in the rain. I'm unloading everything. I pull his

0: seat up and I see a tiny little thing of tissues. I'm talking the kind you throw in your purse, tissues. They can't be the 50
1: like
0: cents.
1: Like a dollar maybe.
0: Oh my God, I didn't scan this. I didn't see it. I marched us through the rain back into that store. And I told the woman, ma'am, I'm so sorry. I forgot to scan this. She looked at me as if I had 10 eyeballs. Like, honey, just go on home.
1: Girl, just go get
0: it's
1: your
0: 50
1: car.
0: Cents. It'll be fine. But I told her, I was like, I can't. I have to pay for this. I feel too bad.
1: That just proves that you're good people.
0: I'd like to think so.
1: You're good people.
0: I'm hoping my karma stays good.

0: I'll just say this. If you have a high school football player, you'll want to stay tuned. Because, boy, do I have a story that made me go...
1: I have a middle school player.
0: Oh, yeah.
1: Oh.
0: Coming up on the Mo and Stickman Show.

0: So if you have a high school or a football player in school, listen up. It was a high school football player, had apparently been practicing for about an hour, and he felt something moving in his helmet. And he took off his helmet, showed it to his defensive coach, and that is when they found a 2-foot-long cottonmouth snake curled up underneath the padding of the helmet.
1: Oh, no.
0: He'd been practicing for an hour, and somehow the snake did not bite him.
1: I don't even have words. That is absolutely terrifying. I'm going to tell my son to shake his helmet really hard every time before he puts it on. He's very lucky he did not get bit.
0: Very, very. And that's a cottonmouth snake. That's,
1: I know.
0: That's a snake.
1: Where was he putting just
0: on his head? He was putting the helmet on his head.
1: Where was it sitting that snake would get in there?
0: I think in between. Now, that I don't know.
1: Just throwing it on the ground at the field?
0: I guess.
1: I don't even want to walk anywhere.

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0: That don't sound like fun. 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

0: A study found nearly every one of us use our phones while we're driving. I mean, oddly enough, we're looking for, you know, the traffic report for any accidents ahead, and then we cause our own accident.
1: Oh.

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1: Taylor Swift will be the youngest artist inducted into the Nashville Songwriters Hall of Fame. Taylor says, quote, "From the time I started writing songs as a child, I fixated on Nashville as the perfect place to be. I wanted to learn with and from the best and get to immerse myself in a community of storytellers. And thankfully, Nashville turned out to be exactly what I dreamed of. A town that validated and prioritized hard work, determination, and imagination. To be honored by this city I love so much is a beautiful thing, and I'm very grateful." Taylor also recently became the youngest woman ever inducted into the Songwriters Hall of Fame.
2: Dwayne "The Rock" Johnson has conquered wrestling and Hollywood. Now he's eyeing country music. The Rock says that music has always been a big part of his life, and he's currently exploring what a move into music would look like, specifically traditional country. He's already shown off his singing voice in Moana.
3: What can I say except you're welcome?
2: And he recently recorded a song for his daughters.
3: I

At this point in his career, he says he wants to spend his time on projects that he feels personally connected to. There's no country album or move to Nashville announced yet, but The Rock says they're actively exploring it. That's Dirt Chip Country News with Mo and Stickman.

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0: right, that puts the wraps on it for the Moe and Stickman Show for today. Before we go, though, the new Apple AirPod Pro 3s have been marked down to the low price of $189.
1: Really?
0: They've also announced when the AirPod Pro 4s will be released.
1: Oh, yeah?
0: That's the day right after you buy the 3s.
1: Of course. That's how it always is.
0: Say goodbye, Moe.
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0: 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We're huffing and puffing and blowing out tickets to every country concert all year. 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And with town names like Nooksack, Chuckanut, Squim, and Puyallup, he's going to fit right in up here.
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3: Just like one man's trash is another man's treasure, one girl's nightmare is another man's dream.
4: Oh, you've piqued my interest.
3: Yesterday, I went and watched Spider-Man all by my lonesome self.
4: Good for you.
3: In a recliner chair. Well, there were other people in the theater, but I attended by myself.
4: Yeah, how were you able to get away from the kids and the wifey?
3: Well, I had a show last night in Everett, and I live in Enumclaw, so Enumclaw to Seattle, back to Enumclaw to Everett seems silly. So, you know, I just did a little extra work around here, then thought, I can catch a movie, and it was great. I enjoyed the movie. I enjoyed the time by myself. I did get in there, and the rows were kind of stacked up a little bit, because now you choose your seat, right, when you buy the ticket.
4: Yeah.
3: And I got in there, I was like, oh, this feels a little too close. So I'm so sorry to say I sat in the handicapped chair.
4: Oh.
3: There is a handicapped row. There was no handicapped people. There was like five other handicapped recliners. But would you rather me sit right next to another complete stranger or just sit in that handicapped chair?
4: I mean, surely there was more seats other than that. Like, you know, you said it wasn't really that packed, right?
5: It's like Wednesday at 2 o'clock in the afternoon.
3: 1:40. Good job, Ron. It was, well, I did hurt my ankle earlier this week. I just haven't got my handicap degree.
5: And he's colorblind.
4: Yeah, that too.
3: You guys are getting it. All right.
0: Everything people are talking about. No doom scrolling required. Ellen and Aaron's Big Three.
4: Wait, give me 1 second. Hit the number one. All right, here I go.
0: Number one.
3: Oh, that feels good. Okay, imagine, Ellen, you're selling a bunch of stuff on Facebook Marketplace because you're moving.
4: Yep.
3: Okay, imagine you're listing a juicer that your mom got you that you no longer use.
4: Sure.
3: And who shows up to pick that thing up but himself, Mr. Riley Green.
4: Oh. No, wait, what?
3: So a guy is selling his Gibson J45 on Facebook Marketplace, presumably in Nashville. I'm just going to guess that because that's what's happening. And so he sells this J45. I actually own a J45.
4: Is that a guitar?
3: It's an acoustic guitar.
4: Okay,
3: so that's the guitar I played last night on my show. Yeah, it's not a juicer.
4: I thought juicer.
3: I just wanted to get her in the mood. I know she doesn't have a guitar. So anyway, you sell this thing on Facebook Marketplace, and the person that shows up in person by themselves in shorts is Mr. Riley Green.
4: Oh, in zaddy shorts?
3: And he's just like, I want that guitar. Here's $2,000. And you can see in the picture, the guy posted this on his Facebook. He's like, I can't believe I'm selling this. And you can see, like, Riley Green's holding the guitar, like, let go of this. And the guy's kind of like, I don't want to let go.
4: Yeah.
3: Anyway, would you freak out?
4: You had me, though, because when you said juicer and it's one that your mom got you, I thought I was going to list it on Marketplace and my mom's going to show up to buy the juicer for me, not knowing that I had listed it.
0: Number two.
4: Ever hear the saying, one in a million? Yeah, take that and times it by 292. So 1 in 292 million. Those were your chances at winning the $1 billion Powerball jackpot last night. And someone in the Midwest did it.
3: Well.
4: The ticket was sold at the Hy-Vee gas station near the Illinois-Missouri border. Cash value. All right, again, good old taxes and Uncle Sam. We love him. $1 billion Powerball jackpot. What's the cash home settlement? Any guesses?
3: You doing the lump sum thing?
4: Is
3: that, let's say 530
4: mil.
5: Right. 620.
4: $450 million. So you don't even get half, man. Thank you, Texas.
0: Number three.
5: Ellen, think of the worst thing you could find in your hair. What would it be?
4: A bug of some sort.
3: That's what I was thinking immediately.
5: What about a rabid bat?
4: Yeah, any type of bat, especially a rabid one, yes.
5: So that happened to a woman up at the Olympic National Park.
4: Oh.
5: A rabid bat dove down at her and then got caught in her hair.
3: Dude.
4: No. Shave your head. It's done.
5: Yeah, obviously, she had to go to the hospital, get tested for rabies and everything. Like, they're pretty sure, like, she was bit. And so, like, we have to get you tested and, like, do all the things. But, yeah, I think the worst thing than having rabies is just the experience of having the rabid bat just stuck in your hair.
3: You can't escape that. It's just, like, right in your head. And what are you going to... I don't even have hair, and that's freaking me out.
4: You know what the solution is?
3: Yeah, shave your head.
4: You don't go camping. Period.
5: There we go.
3: Well, there are other solutions.
4: Y'all wonder why I don't go out and camp outside. My parents came to this country so I don't have to sleep outside.
3: Ellen, I'm getting to know you very well, and I don't wonder why you don't go camping. Good morning. It's Ellen and Aaron on 100.7 The Wolf.

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0: Start with Ellen and Aaron.
1: Brad Pitt comes out and says he's no longer sober. Mm-hmm. And another man's business is not my business. Mm. Let me state that up front. Right?
2: Sure.
1: Brad Pitt is his own man, but I'm kind of bummed.
2: Bummed? Why bummed?
1: I think whether Hollywood people like it or not, they can be seen as a role model slash inspiration for people.
2: A lot of people know who they are. A lot of people know who Brad Pitt is worldwide.
1: Yes, and I think if you're someone who is, what's the proper term, Alcoholics Anonymous, where it's like, I'm an alcoholic, right? They mm-hmm. say that, mm-hmm. even though they are sober, mm-hmm. right? I think
2: a lot of people say I'm in recovery.
1: Yeah, whatever the terminology is, and I apologize if I'm messing it up, if you are that, but let's just say sober people. I'll say that. So if you are a chosen sober, I think Brad Pitt was a bit of an inspiration to you. Be like, that guy is such a cool dude. And if he doesn't have to drink to be cool, that is one more piece of armor I can put on my back to maintain this lifestyle that I'm choosing for whichever reasons. Good on them.
2: I don't know. I think if you're in recovery, and again, I am not in recovery. I have family members who are in recovery. And so I understand this world, but I am not in the world. Does that make sense? So
1: again, totally.
2: Just like Aaron said, like, forgive me for not saying the things correctly too. But I don't know. I think if you're a grown up, there's the celebrities, but also like it's Brad Pitt's business what he does.
1: Totally.
2: You know what I mean? So
1: 100%.
2: I get from your perspective of like, all right, if he's not sober anymore, then maybe I should not be sober either. But also it's not like we're kids and we're, you know, teenagers doing what, you know, BTS is doing because I'm feeling peer pressured, right? I would like to think that as a grown up, you can acknowledge someone else's, you know, path or journey and not let that impact yours. But I don't know.
3: Even I am not Brad Pitt, and even so,
1: get out of here.
2: What?
3: But my stepdad, he is sober. Mm-hmm. And when I would go visit when they lived in Tennessee, they would ask if I wanted beer for when I came over.
2: Yeah.
3: And there was something where there is that worry. I felt like I didn't want to knock him off balance by accident, even though like he was very comfortable in his sobriety.
2: Yeah.
3: But I feel what you're saying is, Brad Pitt, I don't know if there's responsibility
1: celebrity
3: is the word, but I feel like you have to be careful.
1: Celebrity influencer is not a made-up term. That's a real thing. You are an influencer. You buy Kim Kardashian stuff because she's Kim Kardashian.
2: I did back in the
1: day. Okay, so I don't know who the cool new
3: it was
1: girl
3: on sale.
1: Is. Yeah, right. So they influence you to purchase things. They influence your lifestyle. So Brad Pitt is not an influencer for alcohol, yes or no. Right, I get that.
2: Right.
1: But he is an influential person.
2: But he's also not the best influential person because in the magazine article where he said that he's no longer sober after 7 years, this was all around like the quote-unquote family stuff that he has.
1: Right.
2: Because the kids that he has with Angelina Jolie are dropping his last name.
1: That hurts.
2: I don't think it's like, I think he's got a lot of things going on that might not make him the person that we would all want to look up to. But again, I get it. It's Brad Pitt.
1: Yeah,
2: everyone knows Brad Pitt. Yeah.
1: So here's my question. How does this affect you? Does it not affect you? Are you sober? What's your take on this? 253-642-WOLF. How do you feel? Do you care? Do you not care? Ron cares. I care.
3: I do care.
1: 253-642-WOLF. Call and let us know how you feel.

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1: I just want you to know that if there is something interesting that happens here off the air, you better believe that your girl Ellen Taylor, this girl right here, is going to bring it to the masses. Because Aaron Crawford, what do you mean you spent $30 on a ticket to go see Spider-Man yesterday, and then it took you 30 minutes to muster up the courage to do what? What happened yesterday?
2: Yeah, so I go see a movie yesterday between doing the radio show, and then I had a show in Everett last night at Rustic Cork. That was great, but I had some time to kill in the middle, and I went and saw Spider-Man, and it was $30. That's fine. Let's move past that. It sucks.
1: It's expensive.
2: I couldn't negotiate, so it was like, pay the $30 or don't. Yep. I did get a Diet Coke, which was a third of the price, but I'm watching the movie, enjoying it in my recliner chair, and then there's just a lot of talking from a group that's kind of in front of me, and I let it go for a little bit
1: during the previews. Surely,
2: no, this was during the movie. I think they showed up late to the movie, to be honest. They weren't even on time, so they're talking, and I'm like, you know what, don't be the guy that is that. Don't be the angry old man. Just watch the movie and try and ignore them. Well, it keeps going on for a bit, and then I remember that I did indeed pay $30 for this experience, and I thought, you know what, I should say something, because

0: my right is that I shouldn't have to listen to them talk while Spider-Man is talking.
1: Sure.
0: So I thought to myself, what would Ron do? And okay. Ron, you were my inspiration. Because I was like, you know, Ron would tell, he would tell these people to be quiet because this is my experience. So I, shh.
1: Hold on, wait.
2: Like that?
1: It took you.
0: It was like, shh.
1: It took you 30 minutes and $30 to muster up the courage to do a little
0: to do a half-baked.
1: Because Ron, that's what you inspired him to do.
0: Well, I'm a people pleaser, so I'm like, I don't want to interrupt them. And I was like, wait a minute, no.
1: They're interrupting
0: If I went out and got an usher right now, they would usher them out. So then another 20 minutes goes by, and they're talking. And these are not like slam bang action movie parts. This is like the romantic. And I don't want to spoil anything, right?
1: Sure, sure.
0: But it's kind of romantical stuff.
1: Yeah.
2: Was and Tom Holland's shirt off yet?
0: I can't tell you that.
1: Ooh. Just paint the picture.
0: There
1: Aaron.
0: Was a scene.
1: Yes.
0: So even I was like, dang, dude. Okay. So anyway, now I'm like, you know what? I'm mad. I can't even hear what they're talking about. This is a pivotal point in the movie. So now I give a medium.
1: You're like the Goldilocks and the Three Bears. The quiet one didn't work.
0: I'm sorry, I don't want to offend you while you're talking that you're offending me. Could you please stop doing that? And then they didn't. And so finally, I gave the anger like, shh. Nothing. And I literally thought, I want to tell you my thought process here. I thought about calling the movie theater because Here's the deal. I don't want to leave the movie theater.
2: Now
0: I'm watching Spider-Man.
2: But now you're thinking like me.
0: Yeah, I didn't want to leave because then I ruined my experience. So I thought about calling the front desk and being like, hey, there's some people talking in here besides me right
1: now. There's Karen Crawford showing his ugly side again. Karen Crawford.
0: I did hear the HOA Karen Swafford coming out at me. And I was like, I can't do it.
1: I just find it funny that you're like, oh yeah, I was going to call them. It took 30 minutes to muster up the courage to say, because they're distracting me from the movie. You're thinking about what you're going to do about these people is distracting you from the movie. You just should have gotten up and been like, hey, excuse me, do you mind being quiet? And then it would have been done. But Ron, would you have done that?
2: Call the movie theater?
1: I don't know. He says that he was inspired by you. Would you have acted that way?
2: I probably wouldn't. If I'm being honest, I probably would have been asleep. You probably would have been calling because I was snoring in the chair. But you should have had Ellen with you. That's the thing.
0: Oh, the first word out of their mouth, she would have been up and like, excuse me, we're here to watch a movie, not hear you talk.
1: Hey.
0: I'm Ellen Taylor.
1: Make sure that you have a good experience. I'm here. I got your back.
0: Yeah. Thank you, Ellen.
1: You're welcome.
0: I appreciate you.
1: Now, Morgan's singing, all right?

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0: Have you ever felt like you were living just a B or B plus life? It's so dangerous to live that, more dangerous than a B minus or a C plus life, because when you're living a B or B plus life, you don't change it. You think it's good enough. Is it? I'm Susie Welch. I host a podcast called Becoming You. People think, okay, an A plus life is not available to me, but there is a way. 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
2: 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It's Kane Brown.
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You want to go to Little Big Town, September 6th at the Washington State Fair. I want you to go too, but I also want you to play Takedown Taylor with Ellen Taylor. 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

0: hate how you look, move.
1: And I don't really like that.
2: Well, whose side are you on? Because yesterday you were giving me my flowers because my record is something like 1 million to 2.
1: Look, I love you very much, which means I want you to lose very much. And Sonia in Snohomish is going to help me do that. Good morning, Sonia. How are you feeling?
3: What up? I'm doing okay.
2: Whoa, you sound nervous. Don't be nervous.
3: I am nervous. I just woke up.
1: Well, have a sip of coffee because it's about to get real. All right. You'll have, Sonia, you have 30 seconds to answer 10 questions. They all must start with, there was the door, the letter O, as in, oh no. All right. The letter O. You can pass if you like. No repeat answers, please. And again, just pretend like it's me and you having a conversation. You're not on the radio in front of how many people? It doesn't matter. All right, Sonia, do you have any questions for me?
3: Nope.
1: All right, here we go. The letter O, please name a color.
3: Orange.
1: U.S. city.
3: Ohio. Okay.
1: Movie.
3: Pass.
1: Animal.
3: Octopus.
1: Boy's name.
3: Pass.
1: Type of beverage.
3: Orange drink.
1: Name a sports team. Sports team?
3: Name it what?
1: Sports team? Yeah. Three, two.
3: Pass.
1: Oh, okay. We got a 1, 2, 3. Not bad for just waking up.
4: Yeah,
1: I'm excited about this. And
3: oh
1: honestly,
3: God,
1: was it, it really wasn't the easiest letter, was it?
3: No.
2: Oh, no.
1: Okay. Are you ready for this one, Ellen?
2: I think so.
1: Do you want to say hi to Sonia?
2: Hi, Sonia.
1: And tell her she did a great job.
2: Good morning. How good of a job did you do today?
3: Terrible.
2: Oh, no. How terrible. Aaron.
1: We had fun, which means not so great.
2: How many?
1: Three.
2: Okay.
1: It is not really an easy letter. I'll give you that.
2: Okay. I'm ready, though.
1: All right. Here. She's got her clicker pen, which is, what's the opposite of kryptonite?
2: I don't know, but I literally cannot play this game without some type of, buzzer. Like, I'm a method actress. I need my clicker.
1: Yes, she is. All right. Letter is O, as in, oh, no.
2: Oh, yep. Yep, there we go.
1: All right, 30 seconds on the clock. Please name a color.
2: Orange.
1: U.S. city.
2: Orlando.
1: Movie.
2: Or we are not getting this correct.
1: Animal.
2: Say the question.
1: Animal.
2: Orangutan.
1: Boy's name.
2: Oliver.
1: Type of beverage.
2: Orange juice.
1: Name a sports team.
2: The Orlando Magic.
1: Cool. Fake job.
2: Operator's assistant therapist.
1: Great. Piece of furniture.
2: Ottoman.
1: Yeah, something you'd see at a beach.
2: Octopus?
1: That's all 10 questions.
4: Wow. Woo! Oh, my.
1: That is the first time anyone, guests included, has got through 10 questions.
2: Yeah. And even with your giggling, too.
1: Well, because you.
2: I'm funny.
1: Dude.
2: I'm funny.
1: Hold on. Ellen, I have to congratulate you.
2: Yes?
1: This is a high score on a hard letter. This is a high score of all time. You got 9.
2: Yeah. So I'm the best?
1: I don't know about that.
2: Okay.
1: But Sonia, you do have to say a little thing for me. You've got to say, Sonia, I'm Sonia in Snohomish, and I couldn't take down Taylor. Can you let her hear that?
3: I'm Sonia in Snohomish, and I couldn't take down Taylor.
1: But you know what you can do is still go see Little Big Town,
2: yeah!
1: September 6th at the Washington State Fair.
4: There we go.
2: Do you still want to go?
3: Yeah.
2: Okay, good.
4: Okay.
1: Thanks for calling. Thanks for playing. Don't hang up. We got to get your info. Good morning. It's Ellen and Aaron, 100.7 The Wolf.

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1: Luke Bryan,
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0: everything people are talking about. No doom scrolling required. Ellen and Aaron's Big Three. Number one.
1: Imagine selling something on Facebook Marketplace. I know that's not that hard for you to imagine, Ellen, because you've been doing that a lot lately.
2: That's all I've been doing, getting ready for this move.
1: And Riley Green shows up to buy your acoustic guitar that you've been letting collect dust in the corner because you don't play it.
2: He can come and collect whatever he wants. I'm just saying.
3: Yeah.
1: I have to be careful what I say to her.
2: No, you don't.
1: I know she's going to twist it.
2: Keep painting the picture. Tell me more about Riley Green showing up at my doorstep. Does he have a shirt on?
1: I'm off track here. All right.
2: Well,
1: so
2: my story time.
1: Yeah, I know, right?
2: What happened when Riley Green showed up?
1: So a guy puts his guitar up on Facebook Marketplace, and I think this is a cool, feel-good story because Riley Green obviously could send somebody. Riley Green could buy a guitar brand new off of a shelf. Riley Green could call the head of Gibson Guitars, which this guitar was a Gibson. He could call the head of Gibson Guitars and say, "Hi, I'm Riley Green," and they'd be like, "How many 1,400 guitars do you want?
2: Yeah.
1: You want one in every color? You want some with your name on it? You want your dog on the thing? All of them are yours." And he goes and gives money to a random dude himself. On Facebook.
2: Celebrities, huh? They're just like
1: us. They're just like us.
0: Number two.
2: Ever hear that saying, one in a million?
1: Yeah.
2: Well, take that and times it by 292. One in 292 million chance at winning the $1 billion Powerball jackpot last night. And someone in the Midwest, they did it. Ticket was sold at the Hy-Vee gas station near the Illinois-Missouri border. And even though it's a $1 billion jackpot, if this winner wants to take the cash value, you're only getting $450 million after taxes.
1: That is insane. Don't you have

0: relatives in the Midwest? Should we just like check this out and
1: you
0: see?
1: Know, maybe. If I don't show up tomorrow, it's because Cousin Julie is hooking me up.
2: Number three.
3: I've never been so happy to be balding because that means a rabid bat cannot get stuck in my hair. Oh. And that's what happened up in the Olympic National Park. A woman was like going through one of the trails and the bat kind of dive bombed her and then got caught in her hair.
1: No, that not
0: is a,
1: it.
0: I don't even have hair as well, Ron, but that is a nightmare. I can't imagine the claustrophobia that would be induced into me with that bat biting my skull.
1: Claustrophobia?
0: And my, I would feel so much, like I would crawl out of my skin.
1: I'm thinking like I'm going to turn into a werewolf or a bat or something if this rabid thing comes and bites me. And you know what? You mentioned the other day that you went for a quick hike. What would you do? Mount what?
0: Mount Peak in Enumclaw. Yeah, it's like 4 miles.
1: Like a quick little hike or whatever. Do you know why I don't go hiking?
0: There's a lot of reasons.
1: Because I have long hair and I don't want this bat to bite me.
0: I like that's the reason it shows. That's

0: No, Yves Saint Laurent, whatever. I don't know. Good morning.
1: Let Kenny sing. Stop it.
2: Looking back now, it makes me laugh. We were growing our hair. We were cutting class.

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1: I should learn how to turn the microphones on. I start talking and then I realize the microphones aren't on. Good morning. It's Wednesday.
2: It's fun to watch.
1: Thursday? It's not Monday. Anyway, good morning. Is there anything left that doesn't require a subscription? This is what I want to know. This is what's keeping me up at night. Did you hear about this HP printer situation? It's all over my TikTok. Have you guys heard about this?
2: Unfortunately, yes.
1: So you have a printer at your house, a printer that you bought with your hard-earned money, right? It's probably collecting dust in the closet until those one or two times a year that you got to take it out, plug it in because you have to print something, right?
2: Yeah.
1: Imagine you take that out to print your one thing a year that you need to print with the ink that you bought, with the paper that you bought, and you realize that it doesn't work because now you need a subscription for $7.50 a month for your printer that you bought years ago to continue to work.
2: See, that's why I have a printer. It's actually stored in the van that I use to print set lists. And it's not connected to the internet. So that way they can't do this to me. Uh-huh. It just connects to my computer. So I'm fine, right?
1: I hate to tell you this. They can do that. Even though your printer is not connected to the internet, the cartridges that they use apparently are now chipped.
2: Oh, my
1: gosh.
2: So
1: when you're not using an HP cartridge, maybe you're getting something cheap off of Amazon, they know, and now the printer won't work. And again, this is all retroactive. This is not new printers that you buy.
2: We own this thing. You can't do that to me.
1: You own it.
2: Yeah, I bought it with my own money. This is not like a subscription service like Netflix or whatever. Like, I bought this. I own it. Thank you. We're done.
1: Right. You would think, but no. Now you are expected to pay a subscription for a product that you've had for years now. And now in order for it to continue to work, you have to pay $7.50 for this HP all-in plan.
2: And let's be honest, we already all hated printers. It's not like they're the best thing in the world.
1: Right.
2: If they work, it's a good day.
1: Right.
2: It's usually like, oh my goodness, I can't believe I hit print and it wasn't out of ink. It wasn't out of paper. Mm-hmm. It didn't jam. It didn't make me want to throw it out the window.
1: Right.
2: And now I got to pay for the ability to hate something.
1: Right. And pay a monthly subscription for something that I don't even use every month.
2: Yeah, that's true.
1: Like there's... Go ahead,
3: just
1: Ron.
3: Do what you do with the HBO account and just steal mine.
1: Yeah.
2: I tried. It didn't work. I had to end up buying it, but yeah.
1: You know what I mean? There's subscriptions, though, for everything. Like, we use Canva, right?
2: Yeah.
1: So it's like to create social media graphics or things like that. Canva is a subscription. What else is a subscription? Like, literally everything. Clothes, subscription.
2: Yeah.
1: The rent box. What's it called? Rent the Runway. Subscription.
2: Oh, okay. Like clothing, basically.
1: Yes.
2: My Pro Tools, which is a software editing or music editing software, there we go, for recording, essentially.
1: Yep.
2: That's now subscription. It's every year. You just pay this whole thing.
1: Yeah,
3: I have a subscription for my flight plans when I play my flight sim.
2: For real?
3: Yeah.
1: You have to nerd.
2: Oh,
3: sorry.
2: Man.
1: But like the fact that you need a subscription to just like go outside and breathe, do you know what I mean? Like, oh, you want to breathe? 99 cents a day.
2: The seat warmers on new cars, apparently. I've seen that on like BMWs and Lexus. Get out of here.
1: Subscription.
2: Yeah.

0: Say, Pepper Jam, when there is no Pepper Jam, I swear to God, one of these days, I just kick this piece of shit out the window.
1: You and me both, man. I think it's lucky I'm not armed.
2: HP is making you buy a subscription to use the printer that you already own. To use the printer that you own, the ink that you buy, and the paper that you buy also. All of those things. If you have this printer that's been sitting in your closet, you try to plug it in. Oh, no. They're able to go back and retroactively shut it down and say you have to pay the $7.50 subscription fee to do that, which I think is bananas.
3: And we're powerless. We can't change it.
2: No. Like,
4: okay, I have a game for you guys.
2: Okay.
3: Oh, okay.
4: This is going to be, we'll call it like the subscription game, if you will. I will tell you, like, describe it. And you have to tell me if it's a real subscription or nah.
3: Are we going to keep track? Because I know Ellen's very competitive.
4: I assumed you would.
3: Okay, cool. Yeah. All right. We got some paper.
4: Okay.
3: Let's do this.
4: First up is Butter of the Month. Every month you receive three different fancy cultured butters, including rotating flavors.
2: Okay, that is obviously not a subscription because while I love butter, there's not that many different flavors.
3: Oh, that's 100%. It's in the name, Butter of the Month. You pay a subscription and a butter arrives every month.
4: It is a subscription.
3: Yeah.
4: Okay, so Aaron is up 1-0.
2: No, that was a test question.
4: Okay.
2: Let's for real this time.
4: Here is, you guys kind of joked about it, it's an air subscription. Monthly deliveries of bottled air collected from famous locations around the world.
2: Okay, I really hope, I said that as a joke, and I hope this question is a joke. No way that's real.
3: I hope it is not real, but I know it is real.
4: It is not real.
3: Oh,
4: not yet. Not yet. Okay, so it's a 1-1 tie so far. What about the Potato Club?
2: 100% a subscription. And I want to know, I want my potatoes to get delivered to me. I want to know, do they get delivered to me prepared differently? Like, just 1 month, do I get French fries and then Juliet potatoes? Or is it just the potato itself?
4: This one is the type of potatoes.
3: Oh. It's the Romeo potatoes, not the Juliet potatoes.
2: Like, I actually have to cook the potatoes?
3: No, not a subscription.
4: It is not a subscription.
2: Oh.
3: Yes. What's that score?
4: 2-1?
3: Yes.
2: Yeah.
4: What about grass delivery?
2: Yes, this is a subscription. It's specifically for pet owners, so that way they can get their dogs to potty on, like, a balcony or something like that. I think a grass subscription is a thing.
3: That's a thing that once you plant it and you water it, it's already there. I don't need more grass. That's kind of done. That is not a subscription.
4: That is. It's called Doggy Lawn, Ellen.
2: Yes!
3: You kind of knew that already.
2: I did know that.
3: Dang it.
2: Hey, Ron, what's the score right now?
4: Yeah, 2-2. So
3: you're proud of a Thai soccer fan? Okay.
4: Uh-huh. This is the tiebreaker. This is it, okay?
2: Uh-huh.
4: It is a monthly subscription to weird Vietnam art.
2: It's very niche.
3: Ladies first.
2: I'm going to say it is. Oh, this could be a trick. It's not. It is not a subscription.
3: This is not going to break the tie because I'm also going to say it's not.
4: It is. It's called Floating Boobs, and they send an envelope of weird art from Vietnam.
3: Floating what? Can you spell that for me?
4: It is B-O-O-B.
2: Oh, B-O-O-B.
4: Floating boobs.
3: It's boobs.
4: And they just send old Vietnam art.
3: Isn't that what you do? You go to a plastic surgeon to get that?
2: No.

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0: 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Today's biggest story deserves a song by Washington's biggest musician. But Aaron Crawford will have to do. This is the 10-Minute Tune with Ellen and Aaron, powered by Angel of the Winds Casino Resort.
1: Now, I don't know if it was the biggest story in the news, but it's been the biggest story of the day. In case you missed it earlier this morning, Aaron decided to take himself on a date yesterday and go to the movies, and man, someone ruined it for you.
2: Yeah, you know, as far as I could tell, it was dark. I was in a movie theater, I think it was some teenagers, and they were talking during my Spider-Man time. All right, I got to go watch a movie by myself.
1: Yeah.
2: I'm not a cheap date because $30.
1: That's expensive.
2: That's a lot for a movie, especially a matinee. It was $140.
1: But like a normal person, you would tell them to shush, right?
2: Well, kind of. It took me a minute to get there because I am the people pleasing. I want to make everyone happy. Don't ruffle any feathers. But then I started feeling it rise up within me. I'm like, I paid this $30 to

0: I don't know.
1: And I hope it was a big dad rage shush, right?
0: I wish it was. Initially, it was a very, like, it was a polite. It was like a shh.
2: No. At that point, you need Karen Crawford to come out, right? When we talked earlier this week, we talked about you wanted to join the HOA, which you're not even being forced to. And you're like, oh, Karen Crawford's coming out, right?
0: Yeah.
2: Karen Crawford needed to come out because Aaron Crawford, you're right, is a people pleaser.
0: Right.
2: But Karen Crawford would have been like, kids, shut up.
0: I do need a bit of Karen in my life.
2: Yeah. So maybe you can write a song. I don't know. Talking about the people who are talking too loud during the movie.
0: Okay.
2: Or maybe Karen. How you have an alter ego.
0: I was going to say, I was about to say alter ego, like Spider-Man and Peter Parker. I'm not spoiling anything. Everybody knows that.
2: What?
0: So, oh, no, I got to go right up to it. I'm so sorry, guys.
2: 10-minute tune coming up here in 10 minutes. This is Ellen and Aaron on 100.7 The Wolf.

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0: 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Today's biggest story deserves a song by Washington's biggest musician. But Aaron Crawford will have to do. This is the 10-Minute Tune with Ellen and Aaron, powered by Angel of the Winds Casino Resort.
1: Aaron took some time to himself and went to go watch a movie, Spider-Man, last night.
2: Fantastic.
1: $30.
2: Yes, I did.
1: Just for him to sit there and think about all the ways that he would tell those kids that were talking to shush.
2: To get off my lawn. I mean, to stop talking.
1: Yeah, you stress out about it because you're a people pleaser. You're a good guy. You don't want to bother them, but they're bothering you.
3: But deep down, my alter ego was saying, not on my watch.
1: Ooh.
3: This is my movie.
2: Yeah.
3: So Karen Crawford made an appearance, and I'd like to invite Karen Crawford to sing this song.
1: Oh, okay. Special appearance. Good morning, Karen Crawford.
3: So you're gonna hear this song from Karen Crawford's point of view. I'm just trying to watch Spider-Man all by myself, 'cause I can. And teenagers coming, no. And they're late, definitely no. I was judging them fast and judging them hard. Don't they know I have an AMC card?

0: the front, but short in the back.
1: What?
2: The Karen haircut. You've seen it online.
1: Oh, yeah.
0: They all know me at this location, and I deserve this mini vacation. But now I'm feeling is frustration. Time to get this back on track. I shushed you right up front. You didn't listen to me. Better not keep talking, man, or you better believe they'll kick you out. Cause I basically own this place.
3: Yeah,
0: I do. Everybody smiles when I walk in the door, and they love it when I remind them to mop the sticky floor. And if you can't be quiet, I'm gonna make them ask you to leave.

0: long in the front, but also short in the back. They all know me at this location, and I deserve this weekly vacation. Now I'm feeling this frustration. Time to get this back on track. Don't make me mad or you're gonna see a Karen attack.
1: Yeah. Nice job, Aaron Crawford. Nice job.
2: That was a whole
0: shake
2: song.
0: It shake it off. Oh, yeah.
1: Yeah.
0: Back to Aaron Crawford.
1: Oh. Strangely enough, Karen sounds a lot like Aaron.
0: I know. She's in there.
1: Nice job, Aaron.

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3: In my touring around the great state of Washington, the Evergreen State, I've noticed a new trend with hotels. And it is like a, hey, just hang up this towel to dry. Don't throw it on the floor. And if it's hanging, we won't give you a new towel. We'll just let you reuse that towel for the duration of your stay. However long that is, up to you. Choose your own adventure. If you want a new towel every day, we'll give it to you.
4: Yeah.
3: But if you want to use this for the next 6 days, we'd appreciate that.
4: Yeah, probably to like save what on I was going to say blow drying, on washing and drying and, you know.
3: Yeah, whether it's an earth-friendly thing or a financial thing, I don't know. But it does have the earth-friendly vibe to it.
4: Yeah.
3: I don't have a problem with this. Do you have a problem with that?
4: No. No,
3: you don't
4: at all. No. Why would I have a problem with that? I think I use mine like... especially at the hotel. I'm usually at a hotel like 2 nights. So yeah, twice, no.
3: You'll let it ride for two? Okay.
4: Yeah.
3: Okay. Broader topic then, while we're on this.
4: Yeah.
3: Now you're at home.
4: Uh-huh. You're going to be embarrassed. I'm going to be embarrassed when I tell you. But I don't think you're going to guess what I do when I'm at home by myself when I get out of the shower. It ain't one of those shows.
3: Are you... You know what it made me think of is what's that Show Me the Money with Cuba Gooding Jr.? What is that? What
4: with movie? Tom Cruise. Yeah, Show Me the Money.
3: What movie is that, Ron?
5: Oh, I have no idea.
4: He wasn't born yet.
3: Oh, my gosh. Show me the money.
4: Yeah.
3: It's Cuba Gooding Jr., and he's a football player. He's like one of the Arizona Cardinals. All this to say, he doesn't use...
4: Jerry Maguire.
3: Okay. You got to watch that movie. You love it.
5: Okay.
3: In the movie, the star, Cuba Gooding Jr., doesn't even use towels. He just air dries. Is that...
4: No, but that's very brave. If I was a man, but you know, when you hit a certain age, you can't just like let it all hang around. Yeah.
3: But it's not like you're taught how many days should you go using a towel before you wash it. I would venture that Ron and I don't know why I feel this, but that we let that go a little bit longer than you.
4: I was watching New Heights, the podcast with Jason and Travis Kelce, right?
3: Oh, yeah,
4: and Travis was talking about how he only uses his towel once and then is done with it. He's like, yeah, you know, I've got so many towels and I've got people. And he didn't say it in his like bougie self, but it's like, it was very clear that he has so much money that he can just use it once. He probably throws it away.
3: I was gonna say, did you just throw it straight away in the garbage?
4: You know, just is done with it, but he uses it one time. I can't do that for, earth reasons and just for like the laziness of, I'm not trying to wash it every single time, but I don't know if I'm using it as many times as you boys are. Boys are disgusting.
3: Well, and the reason I'm angling towards the fact that I think we go longer is we had this conversation about jeans a few weeks ago about how long we let our jeans go before washing and our sweatshirts go before washing.
4: Oh, I must have been in Greece when you guys talked about this.
6: And you're working with a musician and an army vet. I am used to being disgusting.
3: You're like, thank you for this towel. This
6: I can handle being disgusting. And then you, I assume you're disgusting in a van. And
3: right, yeah.
6: So
4: you're boys is what you are.
6: Yeah, exactly.
3: Should we make a game out of it?
4: Yes.
6: I'm in.
3: Let's do it. Yeah. All right, 253-642-WOLF.
4: What'd you have in mind?
3: Let's have some callers call in and see if they can pinpoint the number of days that each of us is willing to go without refreshing our towel. Gosh.
6: You guys will be honest?
3: 100% honest. Yeah. You too?
6: Yeah, I will.
3: Again, I think you and I, Ron, I think we'll be close. Ellen, I've got my ideas about Miss High Heels over there, how often you're willing to go without a new towel. 253-642-WOLF.

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1: All right, we're talking towel trend, length of not washing your towel. I figure I'm clean when I come out of the shower. Mm-hmm. I probably don't need to wash that thing as much as they recommend.
2: Well, when you say thing, what are we talking about? That thing?
1: The thing is the towel.
2: Okay, just want to make sure we're clear.
1: You got Riley Green on the brain over there.
2: Just want to make sure we're clear.
1: All right, so, and I know that we have differing number of days that we are willing to tolerate a towel. We did have one texter who texted in that they put this on the towel warmer, and that extends the life, and that is scientifically a fact because it dries out fast. Yeah, and it takes that mildew away because that's what ends up killing it for me is that mildewy smell, right? It just starts to get a little ick.
2: Yeah, but this texter said that because of the towel warmer, they will use that same towel for 2 weeks. I don't care if you got a warmer. I don't care how clean you are coming out of that thing. 2 weeks is a little long.
1: All right, let's find out. Let's put days on this actual thing. So we'll start at 1 and you just tap out when you hit your day.
2: Okay, how do I tap out? All right.
1: I'm going to stand up. So it's like those wedding things where they say, everybody who's married here, stand up. And then they say, if you've been married for 5 years, sit down. If you've been married for whatever. Okay,
2: okay,
1: so same thing. So, all right, we'll start at 1 day.
2: And so we sit down when
1: we're
2: done.
1: You sit down if that's your number. Okay,
2: okay, okay.
1: 1 day. Mm-hmm. Everybody standing. 2 days. 3.
2: Why are you guys looking at me like
1: I thought 3 was the number, Ellen.
3: 2 or 3, yeah.
1: 3 was what I thought. Mm-hmm. Okay, 4.
2: Now I'm sitting.
1: Okay, it's 4.
2: I'm not using that towel 4 days, all right? Not more than 4 days.
1: Okay, Ron and I are in this together. All right, brother. 5.
2: This is not 6. A competition you
1: want to
2: win.
1: Everything is a competition you want to win. 6. 7.
2: You guys
3: that's
2: are
3: where
2: going
3: I said.
2: Okay,
1: yeah.
2: God,
1: there we go.
2: I was going to say.
3: Laundry day is Sunday, so every Sunday that's when I pull it out.
1: That's how you got to keep track, is when you do the laundry every week.
2: That's so gross.
3: Or if I notice my towel is noticeably wet.
2: Yeah, because you're not drying off with a wet towel. That feeling is so gross.
3: And it feels disgusting.
1: Yeah, because obviously we have intersecting schedules. Occasionally I'll get home really late from a show at 10:30 or 11, take a shower because I'm gross and sweaty, and then wake up at 4 a.m. to come hang with you guys. And then I put the towel on. I'm like, I don't want to feel this wetness on my already wet body, which is weird. So 7 days.
3: Seven days.
1: It out, Ellen.
2: No, I think I'm good. But again, anything over 7 days, I was going to boot you guys from the studio because this space is very small and I do not want to be smelling that stank. All right.
1: That mildew.
2: Gross.
1: Good morning. It's Ellen and Aaron, 100.7 The Wolf.

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253-642-WOLF. Brantley Gilbert's coming to the Emerald Queen Casino August 22nd. I want you to go, but I also love playing a game. Let's get against Ellen Taylor. Give her another loss. Come on, you can take it. 253-642-WOLF. It's time for Takedown Taylor. Call right now. 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
1: All right, time for round two of Takedown Taylor. 6:50 and 8:50 every day. Your chance to win some tickets, but more importantly, to give Ellen Taylor a loss.
2: Okay, I think it's more important for them to win tickets, but all right, if you want to rub it in my face, Aaron.
1: Well, I've got a brand new champion for you to go against, Lorna and Yelm. Good morning. How are you doing?
3: What up? Yay, I'm good, thank you.
1: That's the voice of confidence.
2: Good luck.
1: The voice of victory. All right.

0: All right, Lorna, let's run through these rules real quick. You've got 30 seconds to answer 10 questions. Ooh. There's the door. All of them must start with the letter E, as in excellent. All right, you can pass if you like. Ellen can't, so you do have a slight advantage there. No repeat answers. Do you have any questions for me before we begin?
1: Oh, I think I'm okay. I'm going to do this.
0: Look, Lorna, it's me and you sitting in a room kicking Ellen Taylor's butt. Yeah. All right?
1: All right.
0: All right, the letter E. 30 seconds after I finish the first question, name an insect.
1: Crap.
0: Something in a doctor's office.
1: Pass.
0: Name a toy.
1: Eagle.
0: Something at the airport.
1: Escalator.
0: Something in the fridge.
1: Eggs.
0: Something with a tail.
1: Elephant.
0: Something you'd find in a garden. All right, not bad. E is a hard letter, isn't it?
1: Darn it, yes.
0: You did good. But let's please welcome back to the Octagon. She's got a little pep in her step today because she did set a PR this morning.
2: I did.
0: Of 9 with 10 fully answered questions. So I know she's feeling confident.
2: I'm always feeling confident. Now, whether that actually translates into a win or not is debatable. But
0: her headphone cable is completely dismembered over there, so maybe that might throw her off her game.
2: Is that a good sign? I don't know. Okay, I'm ready.
0: She got 3.
2: Okay. Gotta be. Whoa!
0: All right, are you ready? The letter is E.
2: As in Ellen.
0: I was going to say, as an excellent.
2: Excellent, Ellen. All right. Ellen is an excellent.
0: Yeah, you're right. Ellen is good. All right, name an insect.
2: No, I got nothing.
0: Something in a doctor's office.
2: That starts with an E?
0: Mm-hmm.
2: Electric monitor.
0: Yeah, name a toy.
2: Elmo.
0: Something at the airport.
2: An electric scooter.
0: Sure, something in the fridge.
2: An elephant ear? No.
0: Something with a tail.
2: An elephant?
0: There you go. Something you'd find in the garden.
2: An eel? No.
0: Holiday decoration.
2: I don't know. What's a holiday decoration that starts with an E?
0: I can't tell you.
2: Why? The game is over.
0: The game is over, but I don't want to give it away for future games.
2: What is it? Are you really not going to say?
3: Electric train.
0: Oh, there we go. Electric train, man.
2: Oh, okay. Yeah. You didn't know. You didn't have any other ones?
0: That one I didn't have.
2: Okay.
0: Yeah. Sometimes we got to throw a few in there that give you guys a hard time. They can't all be softballs, okay?
2: How do
0: I do? You got 1, 2, 3, 4.
2: Yeah!
0: Just squeaked it out against Lorna. Oh. Now, Lorna, I know you're feeling a little dejected, but let me cheer you up with those Brantley Gilbert tickets still August 22nd EQC.
1: Oh, I love him. Thank you.
0: All right. Before you go, though, a couple things. Don't hang up when we're done. We've got to get your info, but you do have to say, I'm Lorna in Yelm, and I couldn't take down Taylor.
1: Oh, I'm Lorna in Yelm, and I could not take down Taylor.
2: Yeah!
1: Good job, Taylor.
2: Have fun at Brantley Gilbert, Lorna.
1: Thank you. Good job.
2: Thank you.
1: I tried.

0: for KKWFHD1, Seattle, Tacoma, from the Pinkies Plumbing Studio. 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
1: Luke Bryan, Morgan Wallen.
2: Love that secret show.
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0: everything people are talking about. No doom scrolling required. Alan and Aaron's Big Three. Number one.
1: Imagine you live in Nashville, you own a guitar, so presumably you're a musician. You decide, I'm going to sell this specific guitar for whatever reason. Maybe you have too many. You put it up on Facebook Marketplace, someone makes an arrangement with you to show up and buy the guitar, and it is none other than Riley Green.
2: Hello.
1: Of the Seattle Mariners. Just kidding. There is one, right? No, the Riley Green of country. No, there is. He's either on the Tigers or the Mariners. When we were at the game a few weeks ago, they're like, coming out to bat, Riley Green. And we're both like, what the?
2: Oh, I didn't know that.
3: There is a baseball player, Riley Green.
1: Yeah, it's kind of funny. Anyway, back to this. So I can't imagine. So I put a guitar up and Keith Urban shows up at my front door to buy the guitar.
2: Dream.
1: Oh my, I'd be a puddle.
0: Number two.
2: Sorry, I didn't mean to walk all over you.
1: She's like, I'm done with this
2: picturing
1: conversation.
2: Aaron as a puddle. Sorry, my bad. You want to finish?
1: I think I did.
2: Okay, all right, in that case.
0: Number two.
2: Ever hear the saying, one in a million? Well, what about one in 292 million? If you were that one in 292 million, you'd be pretty proud of yourself, right?
1: Yeah.
2: You'd brag. You'd probably also make it rain with that $1 billion you won, because that's the chances that it took to win last night's Powerball jackpot. Someone in the Midwest did it. They bought the ticket at a Hy-Vee gas station on the border of Illinois and Missouri. And if they decide to take the $1 billion lump sum cash after good old Uncle Sam gets done, it's only $450 million.
1: Isn't that weird to think that $450 million is like a bummer?
2: I know, right? When you win a Billy and you only get $450 million. I just like to know what that's like. That's all.
0: Number three.
3: It's been a real animal couple of weeks. We have Jimothy. We have the cats on a boat in Tacoma. And now we have a rabid bat that was swooping down and attacking people. And it got stuck in one woman's hair.
2: Gross.
3: It happened at the Olympic National Park. I think what's worse than being attacked by an animal is if they get stuck to you after, like while they're attacking.
1: We talked about this earlier, and Ellen, I want to ask you right now, okay? Mm-hmm. You're in this scenario. This bat flies into your hair. What do you do?
2: Oh, I'm screaming. I'm swatting it away. I'm doing something. Like, I'm losing
1: my mind.
2: Headbanging?
1: Are you, like, with your hand, like, hitting your own head?
2: Yes. I'm trying to get this thing away from me, man. You know how I avoid bats flying into my hair? I don't hike. You know how I avoid not getting stuck, you know, on the crapper with all this lettuce stuff going on? I don't eat salads. Like, it's just easy. You know, you just stay away from the things that are going to cause you problems, all right?
1: You know what? Those are wise words, Ellen.
2: Thank you. Yeah. You don't want a bat in your hair? Stay inside.
1: Don't go hiking. You don't want to get on the crapper?
2: Yeah.
1: Don't go to Taco Bell.
2: That's it. Duh.
1: Man, why did I think of these things?
3: So easy.
2: Good morning. It's The Wolf.

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1: 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Thomas Jefferson tried them. 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

0: with Marketplace, the first thing that I want / need to buy.
1: Oh, that's great. What is it?
0: For the place. It's a porch potty. Yeah, for Dylan. Not for me.
1: Oh, that's all I was picturing was you with like an outhouse, basically at your own home.
0: No, for my dogs, I have a balcony and they have it's a little patch of AstroTurf, right? And I saw it on a Marketplace because on Amazon, it's like $350. There's one listed on Amazon, or I'm sorry, Facebook Marketplace for $160 because their dog wouldn't take to it, right? And again, this is like the alternate. If you don't want to wake up in the middle of the night and take your dog out, there's a little porch potty, right?
1: Right, if you don't have a dog door.
0: Yeah. Cool. Right. So it's $160 and it's in Des Moines. So I'm wondering, Aaron.
1: Yeah.
0: You know, I live up north in Kirkland.
1: Yeah, you do?
0: And you did very bluntly point out the fact that I don't drive south of 90 during the week. I just don't.
1: I don't blame you for that. That is a difficult drive.
0: Yeah, so I'm hoping that you'll help me out.
1: Yeah, so what you do is you get on 405 and you go south.
0: No, you go to Des Moines and pick this up. Because I also don't want to go to like a Facebook stranger's house and pick this up. You know, and I'm not married. I don't have a boyfriend. And you always say, let me know how I can help. So you just go pick up this porch potty for
1: me? So you're signing me up to go pick up a pee thing. Something that's been peed on in Des Moines.
2: The dog didn't take to it.
0: And it is the first thing that I'm going to buy for my new place. And don't worry, I'm not going to make you pay for it. I'll give you the money.
1: Okay, I'm doing the math right here, the road math. And so I'm going to have to go drive down to that place.
0: Not
1: and then
0: have to
1: I get the opportunity to drive to Des Moines, lovely place, and pick up a peed-on thing that is half discounted and bring it up to Kirkland. And the pleasure of driving back down to Enumclaw.
0: Aaron, don't be crazy. You don't have to drive all the way up to Kirkland. Just bring it here to work, and then I can take it home after that.
1: Okay.
0: Yeah.
2: And it's on your way home.
0: Seriously.
1: You know what? You kind of had me because what I was going to suggest was I will bring it to Newcastle and you can pick it up there.
0: No, again, I'm not driving south of 90 during the week.
1: That's right. That's literally like
0: don't care.
1: Like a stone's throw from 90.
0: Not
1: just
0: doing it.
1: A touch south. Factoria Mall right there.
0: You know what? Everyone's like, Aaron Crawford is such a nice guy. He's such a nice guy. The one time I ask him to be a nice guy for me.
1: Look, the Bolt does not need to smell like a former dog. Things.
2: This dog didn't take to it.
0: Yeah, all I hear is excuses.
1: I need to see the listing. I need to see this person's face. I need to see their house.
0: I hate how you look right now, all right?

0: West mornings start with Ellen and Aaron, 100.7 The Wolf.
1: I love the drama, especially when it does not involve me, and the band Perry is bringing the tea.
2: Oh my gosh, this popped up on my feed last night.
1: Yeah. And I saw it, and I immediately thought of you and Ron, because a couple weeks ago they were at Steel Creek, we're using the name The Band Perry for this very carefully, and you both were there. I couldn't make it. I specifically have a question for you. How many people were on that stage as The Band Perry?
2: Well, three. Mm-hmm. So it was her, right? Kimberly.
1: Sure.
2: And then it was a guy.
1: Okay.
2: And then it was another woman. She was like the violin player.
1: Okay.
2: So
1: we'll exclude the accompanist for this conversation. But as the artist, the band Perry, there were two of them.
2: Yes.
1: And I'm thinking you presumed that the other one, who was not Kimberly, which is the female, was one of the brothers.
2: I feel like I've been living under a rock. I totally thought it was one of the brothers. Because
1: it was
2: the band
1: not.
2: Perry.

0: Well, obviously it was three. It was her and then her two brothers.
1: Right.
0: I had heard over the years that one of the brothers left.
1: Yep.
0: And then I thought it was just, again, been living under a rock and thought that that was the brother. Until, yeah, last night when I was like, oh, no, that's not the brother.
1: I don't think living under a rock is the problem. I think that they're trying to kind of schmooze this a little bit. No, that is in fact that artist that you saw on stage was the band formerly known as Perry, because it was her and her husband.
0: Kimberly Perry's husband. Yep.
1: Yeah, and Reed, who is the most recently dispatched member of the band Perry, one of the brothers, came out and said, this was not my choice.
0: Oh, he didn't say it just like that. He flat out is like very bold, making the claim like, I got cut out. I was fired from my own band, from my own family business.
1: Yeah.
0: And she did this to me. Like, it is full on. He is blaming her, like airing out all the dirty laundry.
1: Yeah, and there's an interview out there where she kind of gets painted into a corner. And she's like, well, I love doing these songs with my family, and now it's just my husband's family.
0: Do we have that? No, so the podcast, yeah, so she was on a podcast. It was her, Kimberly Perry, and again, her husband.
1: Yeah.
0: And the host had said something, basically said, well, we're hearing that you outed the brother, your brother.
1: Yeah.
0: And what Erin was trying to say is, like, very much she did the media-trained answer, which was, it doesn't feel right to perform the band Perry songs without my family on stage. And now it's my chosen family. It's my husband. And no, it wasn't, you know, a coup. It wasn't anything like that. This is just how it happened.
1: Do you want to know how I hear this as a musician?
0: How?
1: I hear this as the band Perry took a hiatus. Okay, as a group, they did. And then Kimberly Perry tried a solo project, which she did. And that did not go as well as she had hoped, which it didn't. And she thought, maybe I can rekindle this success as the band Perry, rebranding it basically as just me and my husband. And I don't think that's going to go so great.
0: I mean, I didn't know any of this stuff was happening again, right? Like, I should have. I saw her. I saw the band Perry at Steel Creek like 2 weeks ago. It wasn't until, like you say, the drama came out that I had nothing to do with that had me sipping my tea. I'm here for
1: it. I love it. Keep it away from me with a 10-foot pole. But I will watch it on Netflix if it happens.
0: I want to know all the details.
1: Do they sound good?
0: Yeah, they sound great, actually.
1: Oh, fantastic. Yeah. All's well that ends well, I guess.

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Shout out to some of our favorite cities with human names. 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

0: 7, The Wolf.
1: So someone bought a Powerball ticket on the Illinois-Missouri border. And that person is now $1 billion richer after winning Powerball last
2: night. My Uncle Jerry, it's time to reconnect.
1: Right. So ChatGPT, though, you know, when we talk about AI and things like that, right, everyone's kind of got like a tense relationship, not sure if it's good. But what if I told you that ChatGPT might be able to help you win more at Powerball? You'd be interested, right?
2: Yes. Absolutely. I don't see how it could make me win less because I currently win zero.
1: Yeah, exactly. Well, because you don't play. But anyways, right. So it can't help with the winning numbers, right? Like, but it can help you pick numbers that are not common numbers. So that way, when you win, we're manifesting it. You don't have to share it with anybody.
2: Okay.
1: Right? So what you do is you ask

0: chat this prompt, right? Using the current official rules for Powerball, generate one valid line that avoids birthday heavy numbers, sequences repeated, last digits, and obvious playslit patterns. I didn't make this up. I'm just telling you what to say to ChatGPT.
1: Define playslit.
0: Then tell me what you avoided. And then you check the numbers for yourself. So basically what ChatGPT does, it goes through and it will find the numbers that people usually play. Seven. A lot of people play seven.
1: Yeah.
0: Right? Birthdays, low numbers, or something that when you're filling out your ticket is like a neat pattern on the ticket. You know what I mean? So ChatGPT will help you pick numbers that not a lot of people are picking. So then if you win.
1: When you win,
0: you don't have to split it with anybody.
1: So a couple questions. First off, I don't play the Powerball like we just alluded to.
0: We just said it.
1: Yeah, what are the numbers? So you have seven slots, six slots, and then seven is the Powerball slot?
0: I think it's five numbers in a pot.
1: Five and then six is the Powerball?
0: Yep.
1: Between one and what number do you pick for each slot?
0: That's a question. I don't know. Let me ask this little computer in front of me.
1: We just found out Ellen does not play Powerball either.
0: No, I do, but I mean, every now and then I do, but I don't know off the top of my hand.
1: Is it 1 to 99? That feels like
0: 1
1: accurate.
0: To 69.
1: Okay.
0: Select five numbers between 1 and 69, then you select one number between 1 and 26.
1: Okay, so according to this, I mean, let's just ChatGPT this thing right now. Don't pick anything under 31 because those are birthdays. Right? We can take that off. So 32 through 69. We'll take out 69 for obvious reasons.
0: We'll
1: do 32 through 68. Yeah, I mean, that makes a whole lot of sense because then you're not splitting. So not really helping you win per se, but when you do win, you're on your own.
0: Right. That's the whole thing. So go ahead, Ron.
2: I just put it into ChatGPT and it did exactly. I didn't even do like the exact prompt that you said.
0: Uh-huh.
2: I did my own version and there's not one number below 32.
0: See?
1: Which makes sense. I like this.
0: See? So I'm just saying, if you're going to play Powerball, maybe use chat to help

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said in an interview recently that a country music album may be in the works one day. Not yet. But I'll be honest, I don't know how I feel about that one. Like, it could be great. It could be weird.

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0: Katie and Company.
1: Sugar Land announced that they are hitting the road again. Jennifer Nettles and Christian Busch have announced a 26-city ride or die tour celebrating the 20th anniversary of their breakthrough album, which did include their number one hits, Want To and Settle In. But I don't

This tour will run from October through November and marks another comeback for these two who have spent most of the last 15 years on hiatus. While there is no announcement of new music from Sugarland, I do feel like that's got to be a definite possibility at this point. We were

0: what you have. Do what you can. Unless you can't, then just fake it. 100.7
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She's so far.

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1: Taylor Swift has been announced as a member of the 2026 Nashville Songwriters Hall of Fame, becoming the youngest musician ever selected for induction.

officially be honored at the induction ceremony this fall. And in a statement, she said, from the time I started writing songs as a child, I fixated on Nashville as the perfect place to be. She added that Music City turned out to be exactly what she dreamed of because it celebrates hard work, determination, and imagination. Earlier this year, Taylor also became the youngest female inductee to the National Songwriter Hall of Fame. So huge congratulations to her. It'll be very fun when this happens later this fall.

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It just, it might be 6 to 10 business weeks.

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1: On the heels of releasing his latest album, The Outlaw Sherry Lee and Other Western Tales, it looks like Shaboozey took a little time to have some fun with friends and actually crashed a wedding by accident.

Shaboozey surprised a couple during their wedding. They were getting married next to Mammoth Lakes in California when Shaboozey floated past with a crew of people on inner tubes, like he was on like a tubing trip. Apparently, just before the bride and groom were about to say I do at this Riverside ceremony, Shaboozey floats by and the wedding planner actually paused the

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0: What if you were trying to sell a guitar on Facebook Marketplace and Riley Green showed up to buy it? This happened to a man. I'm going to tell you all about it in just a few.
1: I don't know if you were looking at me or not. You probably smile like that all the time. I don't mean to bother you, but

0: This actually happened to a man in Panama City Beach, Florida. He posted a picture with Riley and a guitar saying, I didn't really want to sell this girl, but I thought I would throw it up on Marketplace. When I got to the place that I agreed upon meeting, it turned out to be Riley Green himself who was interested in buying it. This guy is out here living every woman in America's dream. What is so funny is that Riley, I think, is often lurking around on Facebook Marketplace. One time he told me how he bought a car on there.
1: I've always enjoyed old cars, and my hobby was buying them. When I was on the road, I'd get on Facebook Marketplace or Craigslist and go buy these old junky cars and fix them up.
0: I'm sure that like your tour manager would love that. Like, oh, how are we going to get this car back?
1: Oh, yeah. I bought a Chrysler LeBaron on my first major tour. I was out with Brad Paisley. $3,000. I bought it from a guy in a nursing home. And just, you know, a Chrysler LeBaron has wood sides on it. It's a convertible. The ugly car ever. Drove it to the venue, was like so excited about it, and it broke down. We had to push it out of the way so we could get Brad's buses out.
0: Oh,
1: and I had to leave it there in Prior Lake and get it shipped home.
0: I don't know, ladies, this might be the one.

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Not today. This is me. I mean, I will call you back. It might take me a month, but I'll do it.

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2: Ella Langley is here this week hanging out with us. And earlier this year, you released your sophomore album, Dandelion. And in just a minute, I want to play the title track from that album. But first, can you talk about the decision to name the album Dandelion after your album Hungover?
4: I was kind of just playing that song for random people. That's what I do when I'm testing things out. And we were on my first tour bus in the back, and Chris, my makeup artist, is back there with me. We're doing my hair. The bus is moving everywhere. I'm like trying to do this weird thing in my face, my hair updo. It's a whole thing. And I was playing him Dandelion, and when the song got over, I was like, I think it'd be a cool title track for a record. And he said, well, did you know that dandelion tea is a natural detox for your liver? And it was like a cartoon light bulb went off over my head. I was like, ping. Yeah, that makes sense after a record called Hungover. You know?
2: It's just too good and too perfect. Here it is now. This is Ella Langley's Dandelion on Katie & Company.

What does Ella Langley do with her band every night before they go out on stage? They've got a very special and like holistic ritual. She's going to tell us about that coming up in just a few on the Superstar Power Hour.

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0: And I know that you are having a blast right now out on the Dandelion World Tour. I want to know, when you and the band are getting ready to hit the stage, is there anything you guys do as like a pre-show ritual? Is there a prayer, a shot? What is the thing?
1: We've been doing very consistently peppermintal.
2: Really?
1: And yeah, and we just put a little bit in the palm of our hand, rub it together, and kind of talk about our intentions on the show and what we want the show to be for us, for them, for the crowd, you know, what, just all the good vibes that you could possibly think of for walking out of there, and then rubbing your hands together and then taking 3 massive breaths in. We also do something sometimes called loose body dancing. Just put on some great tunes and like just loosen up, loosen your body up.
0: I love this. What is peppermint oil supposed to be good for?
1: I don't know. I mean, there's probably a million different ways that peppermint oil is good for you. But personally, when we do it, it's just like, you know, just opens everything up. And it's kind of like, woo, like a little bit of an adrenaline rush almost. You know, like it's kind of how like it's smelling salts before they go out and play sports or whatever. You know, it's kind of a similar thing to that, but probably not as intense. It's just a little more natural. Yeah. Don't get it in your eyes, though. If you do it, it's like it stays on your hands. We've all done it where we, before the show, and then we're all like in the show, like our eyes are watering because there's so much peppermint oil in our eyes.
0: So if we see anyone crying on stage, there's a good chance it's the peppermint oil. Ella Langley is here hanging out with us, and on the way, we are going to talk

0: Katie Neal and the Superstar Power Hour.
1: Ella Langley is here hanging out with us this week, and in just a minute, I want to play the collaboration that you released with Morgan Wallen earlier this summer, I Can't Love You Anymore. But first, just talk about, you know, making this song with him and then also being out on the road with him.
2: Man, we're just such big fans of him and his band. His band has been really awesome to us, and they're especially to my band. You know, they all talk, and we were just talking about how some of his band members were reaching out to some of mine and be like, man, we've seen videos of y'all are crushing it. I love that. I love how when putting on a show, it's not just you're singing down a set list of songs. Like, it's a show, it's entertaining, it's, you know, a whole thing, it's a whole production. So I always love to see what he does out there with that.
3: Yeah,
2: I mean, also playing stadiums is such a step up from any other stage ever. It's just different, you know, and you think if you could play an arena, then the stadium feels the same. It's just different, you know, so taking each step up the ladder.
3: Well,

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just a few short weeks before school is back in session, and the preparation for it, I mean, mainly just gearing up your kids to go back to school is the hardest part.

Amarillo. Shout out to Starbucks because they be getting me through. 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I ain't judging you.

0: 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That's right. And all you got to do is take down Taylor. 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

It's been a week. 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I know why they call it Thirsty Thursday now, because, honey, we earned it.

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0: Hey there, it's Jill Schlesinger. I'm launching a new show. It's called Money Moves, and your money is going to move. We're going to help you make better financial decisions. 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
1: He works way too much for way too little. He drinks way too early till way too